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0: Radio Skonto - melodijas, kurām var dziedāt līdzi.
1: Here's my key, philosophy. A freak like me just needs infinity.

Drink some margaritas by swing of blue lights. 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